That's 107.7 Triple Y Pearl Jam, Eddie Vedder, Mark Seymour, guest vocalist. Why wouldn't it be? It's his song, Live in Perth on Triple Y. That's about probably, I don't know, 15, 16 versions of Three Arms of Rami, of course, the original album version. Of course, they released it some years later as a sort of not so rocky alternative version. Crowded House done a version, Mark Seymour's done about half a dozen solo versions, live versions, rock versions, acoustic versions, live acoustic versions, Crowded House cabinet. That version, there's a version with Eddie Vedder, Mark Seymour solo as well. Quite a few versions of Throw Your Arms Around Me, probably the most recorded Australian song ever. Maybe. 24 to 11, 24 degrees, heading for 31, 107.7 Triple Y FM. Live and local on your Sunday.

album of the same name. That was Floyd. Hey, have yourself a wonderful Sunday. Enjoy your brand new week. Take it easy. Be good. Be nice. Once again, happy anniversary to Rattle and Hum. 38 years ago this weekend. On ya. See ya. Oh, happy birthday, Bella, for Tuesday.

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1: Hello, I'm Sarah Wombe. Australia's Energy Minister Chris Bowen says Australia will not be purchasing Russian fuel after the United States announced a deal with Moscow. Russia has agreed to immediately release 300,000 tonnes of diesel, followed by another 500,000 tonnes in November, and then 1 million tonnes at a later date.
2: We have the arrangements in place as best as we possibly can with our trading partners to ensure that Russian fuel doesn't flow to Australia. That policy is not changing, will not change. We do not want Vladimir Putin to benefit from this war in the Middle East.
1: In the latest update, Australia has 43 days of petrol, 31 days of diesel and 30 days of jet fuel in reserves. The Australian War Memorial and ex-service organisations are calling for the government to release the official histories of the Afghanistan and Iraq conflicts. The ABC reports they have been written for several years but have not been cleared for publication. A national commemorative service will be held at the memorial in Canberra today to mark 25 years since the start of the Afghanistan war. Legacy director Mark Lax says the families of veterans have been waiting long enough.
3: The Legacy looks after 25,000 across the country, and they've had the right to know what their loved ones did, especially those that are no longer with us. And of course now, over 20 years after the event, cabinet papers are available to the public. So my question is, why aren't the official histories available as well?
1: New South Wales police are wanting to speak to a dozen people who were at the scene of a fatal stabbing in Sydney's West on Friday. A man aged in his 30s was found with stab wounds to his torso at a home in Mount Druitt. Despite attempts by paramedics, the man was unable to be saved. A crime scene has been established and an investigation is underway. Superintendent Brendan Gorman says they believe there were numerous witnesses.
4: At this stage, police have a number of lines of inquiry and looking for about a dozen people that were in the area at the time to come forward and provide help to police to solve this crime.
1: A 29-year-old Perth man has faced court charged with the murder of his twin brother. Madeline Cross reports.
5: Officers were called to a home in Orillia on Thursday afternoon after a family member contacted authorities with welfare concerns. That's when police found the body of a 29-year-old man in the property's backyard with visible injuries. Homicide Squad detectives took the man's twin brother into custody. They've now charged him with one count of murder. Madeline Cross reporting.
1: A 29-year-old man has been denied bail after he allegedly shot at a vehicle and seriously injured a passenger in Canberra South. Officers say four teenagers were in the vehicle when shots were fired from a car that had been following them through Conda. They're asking anyone with information to contact Crime Stoppers. Also in news, police in South Australia are investigating after the death of an infant at an Adelaide motel. And emergency services in the NT are still working to assess damage around Alice Springs after the town was hit by a violent storm late on Friday afternoon. This is Air National News. Matt Renshaw scored his second Test 100 to help give Australia a solid base against South Africa at the end of the second day, as Air Sport's Graham Davis reports.
6: A wonderful innings of 190 by Renshaw changed Australia's fortunes as it was bowled out for 390, having been 6 for 124. Hazlewood then removed Rickleton for a duck, with South Africa 1 for 27 when bad light brought stumps. Renshaw found excellent support from Cummins, who scored 43 as the pair added 86 for the seventh wicket. He fell to Mulder, who then removed Stark for 6 to bring Lyon to the crease, with Australia 8 for 230. He produced his second longest test innings in scoring 27. The pair amassed 134 for the ninth wicket, the second highest for Australia and the most overseas. Renshaw eventually fell to Harmer to the second ball after tea, but had produced an innings to be remembered. Graham Davis in Durban for Air Sport.
1: In basketball, the Perth Wildcats too good for the New Zealand Breakers, 100-84. Melbourne United beat South East Melbourne Phoenix 104-99. Wins in the AFLW for St Kilda, Port Adelaide, Geelong, the Gold Coast and Adelaide. And Red Bull driver Max Verstappen has taken pole position for tonight's Singapore Grand Prix. Australia's Oscar Piastri will start from 7th. Australian Independent Radio News.
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7: This is Triple Y weather. Currently outside, it's 25 degrees. 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
1: This is Triple Y weather. Currently outside, it's 27 degrees. 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

Hi, this is Graham. Hey, it's Graham from Just Me, Red, whatever I'm called. Hey, you're with Red on 5YYY. Get where the good bits are.

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1: Hello, I'm Sarah Wombe. Advocates are calling for greater support for Afghan veterans as the country marks 25 years since Australia's involvement in the conflict. More than 35,000 ADF members served in Afghanistan between 2001 and 2021. Martin Shaw, president of Wounded Heroes Australia, says many veterans are still paying a high cost for their sacrifice.
2: Veterans that have been medically discharged or lost their job out of the Defence Force, they don't get work cover. So they have to come out to our civilian land and prove their injuries to the Department of Veteran Affairs.
1: Small business owners are starting to bring back cash discounts and minimum card spends in the wake of the Reserve Bank's ban on card surcharges. While the federal government says ending surcharges will save consumers over $1 billion a year, venue owners warn absorbing transaction fees will wipe out profit margins or force price hikes. Many now encouraging customers to pay in cash to avoid heavy losses. Medical bungles in Victorian public hospitals have cost taxpayers more than $1 billion in the past decade. Carolee Katsimbanis explains.
3: Compensation payments for patients and their families have exploded. A record $254 million paid out last financial year as childbirth injuries feature heavily in medical negligence lawsuits, most notably cerebral palsy. The Age reporting that one legal firm says understaffing in hospitals increases the risk of patients being injured, as well as Victoria's population growth, because more people presenting at hospitals mean more opportunities for things to go wrong. Carolee Katsimbanis, Melbourne.
1: A number of European nations, including the UK, Germany and France, as well as Japan and Canada, have issued a statement condemning the United States' decision to impose sanctions on the International Criminal Court. William Denslow reports from Brussels.
4: In a joint statement, these six European nations, as well as Japan and Canada, strongly disagreed with the US decision to impose sanctions on the ICC. Washington has accused the court of going rogue and has previously expressed displeasure with its efforts to seek arrest warrants against senior Israeli leaders. The timing, significant as well, coming just hours after Navi Pillay was awarded the Nobel Peace Prize, a prize US President Donald Trump has long coveted. She'd recently led a UN commission that found Israel had committed genocide in Gaza. The ICC has responded to these sanctions, saying it's an effort to disrupt their operations and that they won't be deterred.
1: A 34-year-old man is in custody after police allege he armed himself with a knife and scissors stolen from a supermarket in northern Tasmania. Police allege the man walked into the supermarket at Longford yesterday morning and took the knife and scissors from the store. Pulse Tasmania reports no specific threats were made, but police say it was very confronting for customers and staff. They're asking anyone with information to come forward. And South Australian surf lifesavers are starting their new patrol season. It comes after 18 people drowned across the state in the 2025-26 season. Beachgoers are urged to swim between the red and yellow flags. This is Air National News. Formula One, and has been a positive start for Red Bull in Singapore, as Air Sports' Paul Walsh reports.
5: After his success in Malaysia last week and his victory in the Singapore sprint earlier in the day, Red Bull's Max Verstappen has continued his rich vein of form by claiming pole position at the Singapore Formula One Motor Racing Grand Prix. Verstappen posted a 1 minute 31.373 flying lap, beating Ferrari's Charles Leclerc by just over 1/10 of a second, with Lewis Hamilton posting the third fastest time.
6: Incredibly happy, of course, to start first. Still a long race ahead, so a lot of things can go wrong, but we've done everything up until now well, so hopefully we can continue that.
5: George Russell was fourth fastest, but due to a grid penalty will be relegated to the back of the field, while the McLaren pair of Lando Norris and Oscar Piastri will start from the third row. Paul Walsh for Air Sport.
1: To cricket, and a stunning career best 190 runs from Matt Renshaw has put Australia firmly in control of the first test against South Africa. The Aussies piled on 390 before Josh Hazlewood struck early, leaving the Proteas 1 for 27 heading into day 3, trailing by 363 runs. In the AFLW, the Gold Coast has recorded their 6th win to continue their push for a top 4 finish, beating Melbourne by 22 points. Wins also to the Crows, Saints, Power and Cats. And in the rugby, New Zealand has retained the Bledisloe Cup with a dominant 50-19 victory over Australia in Auckland. Australian Independent Radio News.
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7: 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Currently outside, it's 28 degrees. For more information, head to our website, www.triplewy.com.au, and click on weather.

0: Bye-bye.
1: Vince Jones from 1982, his very, very first LP. He's having a bit of fun at the end of that with a few other little bits and pieces from other songs. But the main element in the song was, of course, As Time Goes By, and that is what the show is called. So when I'm looking at songs to play in the show and I come across a version of our theme song that I haven't played before or not for a long time, I'm likely to just throw it in like that particular one. And we can be playing things all around the 20th century. And this is an album I've had for some length of time, and I didn't actually realise until I started looking at it more closely last week that it's actually an Australian album. And it's an outfit called the Palm Court Orchestra. It doesn't say who the musicians are. It was recorded in the mid-1970s in Sydney. And Palm Court Orchestras were very popular with high society in the 19th century through probably about the middle of the 20th century. The top London hotels had Palm Courts. The Titanic apparently had a Palm Court. All through Europe, the top hotels would have Palm Courts as well, and there'd be a small ensemble playing nice, gentle, relaxing Palm Court music, such as this piece, the Australian Palm Court Orchestra, doing Sunset in Eden.

0: girls, when the right Mr. Right comes along. Can you see him now, girls? Tall, dark, handsome, curly hair, coming along to sweep you off your feet into the land of romance.
1: Oh, it's so nice of you to talk about me like that, Ches.
0: Not you, bud. Girls, have you ever imagined yourselves being in the arms of Robert Taylor, Clark Gable, Tyrone Power, Ronald Coleman,
1: Flanagan and Allen, Nervo and Knox and Norton and Gold?
0: But please, girls, I know. What's nicer than putting your arms around your little wife?
1: Putting your arms around somebody else's wife.
0: No, no, seriously, girls, when you get the right Mr. Right, see that he is loving and affectionate.
1: Yes, just like my missus. She'd do anything for me.
0: Anything?
1: She said she'd even die for me.
0: Die for you?
1: She said, one of these days I'm going to swing for you.

stole my gal. Somebody stole my bow. Somebody came and took her.

Teresa Brewer had the big hit with that song in 1950, Music, Music, Music. I just came across that version from Guy Mitchell. And Harry Roy and his band from 1933 recorded at the Café Anglais with Somebody Stole My Gal, Flanagan and Allen with How Do You Do, Mr. Right, and the Palm Court Orchestra with A Sunset in Eden in the 1960s on Adelaide Radio in the afternoons, 5DN. There was a show called Choose Your Own, hosted by a chap called Barry Hall. My grandmother used to listen to it all the time, and Barry was a very fine musician himself. He played the keyboards and released a number of albums and did some MD, musical director, work at Channel 9 as well. And Barry passed away September the 8th at the age of 91, and there's going to be a memorial service for him later this month in Adelaide. And there was just a little notification of that that I came across this week. So I thought I'd play a couple more tracks from Barry Hall. He features every so often on the show. His sort of music fits in to this style of show. Barry Hall here doing Come Back to Sorrento.

Tuesday's themes. Tuesday, Thursday morning, 9 till 10. Dancing, names, colours, love, or all about you and I on Triple Y.

I've mentioned many times on my range of shows that I've one of my little hobbies these days is to go through my record collection and digitise things. And a lot of the stuff I digitise, I'll go, yeah, right, I haven't heard that for a while, but it's really, really good. And so I'll put it in digital form so I can stream it around the house, and I can also play it on shows like this. Other ones I'll just say, I don't remember this album at all. It got into my collection sometime, some many years ago. And that was one occasion, this particular one. The Spanish singer was a woman called Maria Ostis, and it's a really nice album. All arranged by Waldo de los Rios in the early 70s. He was the guy who had quite a big popularity at that time with sort of jazzing up the classics, switched on Mozart and all these things that were on at the time. And that tune, which is in 5/4, which I always really like songs in 5/4, that was called Mate. And before that, we had Bert Kampfert and his orchestra, a classic recording of Mr. Sandman, Jack Haskell and the chorus doing The Theatre is a Lady, which is a Vernon Duke tune, and Barry Hall at the start with Come Back to Sorrento. Another one that I sort of rediscovered this week was an album headlined by the violin player Don Harper and the guitarist Denny Wright. And there was a variety of different combinations of musicians on the album. And a couple of the tracks are just trios of Don on violin, Denny on guitar, Len Skiet on the double bass. And they're paying tribute here to Django Reinhardt and the Hot Club of France. And Reinhardt did things like there was a swing 39, I think there might have been a swing 49. So they recorded this whole album, that's Don Harper, Denny Wright, in 1977. So this is Swing 77.

Ted Heath and his orchestra from an album called Big Band Bash. That was the opening number. And so they made sure they were definitely having a bash. That was their rendition of Hindustan. Al Jolson before that with Let Me Sing and I'm Happy. Corner of the Sky from Barry Crocker, and the orchestra was arranged and conducted by a fellow called Tony Hatch. And we had Don Harper, Denny Wright and Len Skiet doing a little tribute to the Hot Club of France in 1977, and they therefore called it Swing 77. In 1970, there was a huge hit, probably a surprise huge hit, for Simon and Garfunkel. They took a, or Paul Simon did in particular, took a South American tune, El Conde Pasa, and it became a massive hit. And that meant that the record companies then thought, oh, we've got all this material that has been released normally in the Latin American market. We don't bother usually to release it in the in Europe, in the US, in the UK, in Australia. So I was in my late teens around this particular time, and these Latin American outfits would suddenly appear on a record that you wouldn't have expected to see. Probably my favourite album I got at the time of this type of music was called Music of the Incas, and it was by a group called Pacacamac. And the opening track was this lovely little thing called Totoras.

Music written and conducted by Maurice Jarret. It was from the film Ryan's Daughter, and it was Rosie's theme. And before that, a group of Victorian singers, literally the state of Victoria in the late 1950s, and they were a barbershop quartet, so they called themselves the Victorians. And that was them doing Pretty Polly Perkins and Pakakamak. Before that, with Totoras and Richard Tauber. Now, we jump all over the place in this show, in most of my shows, in actual fact. Richard Tauber doing When Moonbeams Softly Fall.

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1: This is Triple Y weather. Currently outside, it's 29 degrees. For more information, head to our website, www.triplewy.com.au, and click on weather.
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I wonder sometimes when you listen to an instrumental, why do they pick a particular title for it? Sometimes it will evoke a particular feeling or scene that becomes reasonably obvious. But that one was Ambrose and his orchestra, and it was called Dodging a Divorce. Welcome back to the second hour of As Time Goes By. We go through all sorts of oddities from the 19th century, can do, the 20th century, maybe 19th century songs, but 19th century recordings. There were some, sort of, you know, the 1880s, 1890s, but they weren't very good in terms of high fidelity at all. Warren Carr, Tinkling the Ivories here with a medley of I'm Sitting on Top of the World, Taking a Chance on Me, and You Were Meant for Me.

Hey, dreamy, can't you see me? Are you awake? Just latch on and

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little bit more there from Barry Hall, and that of course was Chitty Chitty Bang Bang. And we also had Neil Williams doing the Gypsy Love Song, Ethel Schutter doing Give the Girl a Break, and Warren Carr with I'm Sitting on Top of the World, and a couple of little tunes in the medley, Taking a Chance on Me and You Were Meant for Me. And every week I do these shows and I go through my collection and go, what am I going to play? What little oddities can I throw in that I have not played for a long time or maybe never played before? This song, about, what, 40 years ago? A bit more than that, maybe. 1980? Something down there. It was a big surprise hit. Inspired a couple of DJs in Adelaide to do their own spoof on the song. They just changed where the day trip was going to. And this was an English folk group called Fiddler's Dram. And they had this very surprise hit around about 1980 or thereabouts with this particular track.

Earlier in the show, I played a track from the 1970s recording, the Palm Court Orchestra, recreating the sounds of a Palm Court Orchestra from the first part of the 20th century. That was more of the, really, the rigid didgeridoo. It was Albert Sandler on the violin and his Palm Court Orchestra recorded in 1944 with a piece, a little waltz called Pomone. And Owen Brannigan, the bass, with Ernest Lush playing the piano with On the Road to Mandalay. And we had Rainbow LaFever and his orchestra from a film called Boy on a Dolphin, and Fiddler's Dram with Day Trip to Bangor. Now, this next sort of medley, this is taking medley to extremes. It's a European, a Polydor record called Picture Parade, a potpourri of 28 great film hits. There are 14 tracks or 14 film hits on each side, and they're all segued together. So I'm going to play all of side one, which comes in just under 20 minutes. And so we're going to get to these 14 tracks. America, done by Gerard Ponce and his orchestra. I expect you remember all of this while it's being played. Come September with Zacharias and his magic violins. The Guns of Navarone with Zacharias and his magic violins. Love is a right. Love is a many splendid thing. With Ernest Hallett and his orchestra. Three Coins in a Fountain, same guys. Around the World with Zacharias again. Laura with Don Byas, the saxophone with Jacques Dungin and his orchestra. Anna with Ray Martin and his orchestra, lots of and his orchestras. Gigi and Zacharias has come back again. Somewhere Over the Rainbow with Henri Loges, his orchestra, and horn chorus. The Green Leaves of Summer from Mario Buat and his orchestra. Limelight, Alfred House and his orchestra. Pepe from Raoul Basti and his orchestra. Never on Sunday with dear old Zacharias and his magic violins again. Pitch Parade, 14 tracks in this, all medleyed together. This is side one.

Side one of a 1960s album called Picture Parade, and 14 tunes in there. I won't go through them all again. And I may well play side two sometime in the future on another episode of As Time Goes By. Going out now with the theme tune from a film 1966 called The Silencers. It's the Mike Leander Orchestra. I'll be back in a couple of hours, of course, with Sunday Jazz.

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1: I'm Mark Dransfield. A 30-year-old woman from New South Wales has been hit by a car at the Melbourne Marathon. Eyewitnesses say she was struck by an event vehicle and paramedics took her to hospital with non-life-threatening injuries. Meanwhile, police in Melbourne have pulled their guns on a different driver who allegedly accelerated towards a crowd of people near the city's main train station. One person was hit by that vehicle and has been taken to hospital. Police are yet to reveal more details on that incident. United Arab Emirates authorities say a fly Dubai pilot accused of trying to crash a passenger plane bound for Israel first turned to extremism while studying in Australia. Hamam al-Hamami has admitted to drawing inspiration from the September 11 terrorist attacks before targeting his captain with an axe mid-flight last month. Australian counter-terrorism police are actively investigating his time at RMIT University in Melbourne between 2015 and 2017. Home Affairs Minister Tony Burke has told News 24 they will expose any links to radical literature or extremist online content.
2: We need to deal with those specific networks, whether it be ISIS inspired or any of those horrific groups, and our intelligence and security agencies are constantly monitoring, breaking up, intercepting.
1: An investigation's underway after a fatal house fire in Sydney's south. More from Sarah Wiedersehen.
3: Firefighters were called to Bexley North after receiving reports of smoke coming from a single-level home. The house was well alight when crews arrived, the heavy smoke making initial entry difficult. Inside the property was a body of a man believed to be aged in his 70s. An investigation into the circumstances surrounding yesterday's fatal blaze is underway. Police are urging anyone with information, including CCTV or dashcam vision, to contact them. Sarah Wiedersehen, Sydney.
1: AFL club Carlton is reportedly the club at the centre of an unfolding drug scandal. Seven News says several players have been hospitalised after suffering complications from allegedly taking recreational drugs. It's understood the men were partying at a player's house last night. The European Union has criticised the United States' decision to suspend sanctions on Russian diesel, claiming it'll help fund the war against Ukraine. With more, the BBC's Joe Inwood.
4: A gift to Putin. That was how President Zelensky described Donald Trump's announcement that Russia will be releasing about 100,000 barrels of diesel a day to US and global markets. Speaking at a rally in New York State, the US president said it would bring down soaring US diesel prices, although many analysts say it will not have a significant impact. The move comes just 3 weeks after Donald Trump signed a bill allowing for sweeping new tariffs against countries which bought Russian oil and gas. The US, it seems, will now be doing the very thing that law was designed to prevent.
1: Medical experts are encouraging middle-aged Australians to take proactive steps to reduce their risk of developing dementia. Updated health guidelines show that up to 50% of local dementia cases are linked to modifiable lifestyle factors, including untreated vision and hearing loss, smoking and poor diet. Researchers say prevention through healthy habits and routine medical checks remains the strongest defence against cognitive decline. This is AIR National News. The Bathurst 1000 is past the halfway mark. Brody Kostecki's Mustang moved into the lead after the second round of pit stops, with Todd Hazelwood back at the wheel. Aaron Seaton was the first of the front runners to take the third pit stop after taking the reins from Zach Bates. The pole sitters told Fox his co-driver is doing a great job.
5: To, you know, harness all those nerves that start and get off the line in front was great. We always knew Brody and Todd were going to be solid, so so far we're just chipping away at it. Long way to go.
1: Car 19 Payne Davidson copped a drive-through penalty for a pit lane infringement with a loose tyre. South Africa faces an uphill battle in the first test against Australia and Durban after a dominant day with the bat from the tourists. Queenslander Matt Renshaw blasted a career-best 190 to help Australia post 390 before the Proteas stumbled to 1 for 27 at stumps on day two. Post-battle, Renshaw says he left everything out on the pitch.
6: Yeah, when I hit the ball, I was screaming at it, go, go, go. And yeah, it sort of all just hit me at once. And I think you had Nathan at the other end. It was pretty emotional. So to see that, it was pretty special.
1: And Red Bull's Max Verstappen will start from pole position in tonight's Singapore Grand Prix. Aussie Oscar Piastri has qualified seventh fastest for McLaren. Australian Independent Radio News.
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7: This is Triple Y weather. Currently outside, it's 30 degrees. For more information, head to our website, www.triplewy.com.au, and click on weather.

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memorable songs, much to me mother's joy. Before he leap up and shout, look here, William, me boy, there's quite enough of that lot. He then toss me a coin and have me sing King Billy and the heroes.

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apart from that, you impudent brat, let this McGuire down. Ow, ow. Now the first time that I saw was at a dance in Donegal Day. I very kindly asked her if she'd set the dance with me. And when I asked to take her home, cause it was on me way, whenever we got to her door, you'd hear her mother.

When we call to visit, sure you'll hear the Outback say, Johnny, come up from afar, come up, you're sitting in the draft. Can't you see it's Al Maguire, and he nearly drives me daft. Sure, I don't know what's got into him, cos he's always on the tear. You sit right there and never you dare give old Maguire.

as she walked along the street with her little plates of meat and the summer sunshine falling on a golden barnet fair. Bright as angels from the skies were her dark blue mutton pies. In me east and west and Cupid shot a shaft and left it there. She'd a Grecian, I suppose, and of Hampstead Heath to Rose. In a sunny south they glistened like two

0: dog I could stop. She had called a ginger pop, who said, "What the Henry Meville do you think you're doing there?" And I heard as off I slunk, why the fella's jumbo's trunk, and the Walter Joyce was totties with a golden bonnet pair.
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1: 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Currently outside, it's 30 degrees. 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
1: I'm Mark Dransfield. A fly Dubai pilot accused of trying to crash a passenger plane bound for Israel has confessed he first turned to extremism while studying in Australia. Toby Goff reports.
2: Prosecutors in the United Arab Emirates say 29-year-old Hammam al-Hammami admitted to drawing inspiration from the 9/11 terrorist attacks before targeting his captain with an axe mid-flight. Australian counter-terrorism police are now investigating his time at Melbourne's RMIT University between 2015 and 17, where it's believed he became radicalised. Emirati prosecutors also found Hammami read extremist literature and followed online content glorifying terror organisations. Authorities are now probing his Australian contacts and his ties to local religious centres in Victoria. Toby Goff reporting.
1: An AFL club based in Melbourne has reportedly been plunged into crisis, with several players hospitalised after allegedly taking recreational drugs. News Corp and 7 News are reporting the group of players was partying at a player's house on Saturday night. The AFL has made no comment. Meantime, Carlton has sent out a media statement confirming its players Lockie Cowan and Will Hayward were admitted to hospital under separate circumstances. Cowan was kept under observation before being discharged, while Hayward cut his head after falling and needed stitches. Terrorism has been ruled out as a motive in 2 separate cases of cars hitting pedestrians in Melbourne. A 16-year-old boy has been arrested after he allegedly hit a woman in her 50s near the city's main train station, while a 30-year-old woman from New South Wales is recovering in a hospital after being struck by what's believed to be an event vehicle while she was running in the local marathon. A man charged over the alleged serious assault of a man in Brisbane South has had his charge upgraded to murder after the victim died in hospital. The 32-year-old man was taken to hospital with a stab wound to the chest yesterday morning, but has since passed away from his injuries. A 32-year-old is now facing charges, including murder. 12 people are dead and over 300 are injured after a major Middle Eastern airport was targeted by Houthi rebels. Flights have been suspended at Riyadh in Saudi Arabia as emergency services swarm the terminals. Dozens of international passengers are among the casualties, including at least one American. US President Donald Trump admits he's now weighing up military action against the Houthis.
3: We just found out about the recent attack, so we'll make a decision. We move very quickly.
1: Air health news, and smokers buying cheap illicit tobacco are being warned they're inhaling dangerous levels of industrial chemicals. Sarah Warmby has details.
4: Independent lab tests on seized black market brands showed unregulated cigarettes are heavily contaminated with crop pesticides and unlisted heavy metals. The tests also showed dangerously high levels of nicotine, with some packs containing up to 30% more nicotine than advertised. High government taxes have driven 4 out of 5 smokers to the black market, with advocates warning unregulated products carry severe health hazards.
1: Sarah Warmby with that report. This is Air National News. The Bathurst 1000 is shaping up to be one of the fastest ever. A short time ago, Zach Bates Chevy was leading, followed by Anton Di Pasquale and Triple Eight's Will Brown. Brody Kostecki's co-driver Todd Hazelwood has told Fox he's glad to be done for the day.
5: I was just fighting a bit of a dead foot. It sort of went to sleep for me during that second stint. So yeah, just with the pedal pressure and stuff around here, just increasingly got worse and worse. But yeah, Tommy was coaching me through it. You know, he kept saying my pace was good and just tried to be consistent and minimise mistakes.
1: Cricket, and on day 3 of the first test, the Proteas will resume in Durban at 1 for 27 in reply to the Aussies' 390. Meantime, reserve Aussie wicketkeeper Josh Inglis is rejoining the squad ahead of the second test against South Africa. Sarah Patterson reports.
6: The injured Inglis will re-enter the selection frame before Australia's tour of South Africa wraps up, following a positive report on his fractured finger. He'll fly to South Africa this week to join the Australian squad whilst continuing continuing his recovery. It will give Australian officials there a chance to take a closer look at the 31-year-old before deciding whether he is immediately fit for the second test in Port Elizabeth or the third in Cape Town. Sarah Patterson, S Sport.
1: And Wallabies coach Les Kiss says there were many missed opportunities in the 50-19 loss to the All Blacks. Australian Independent Radio News.
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7: This is Triple Y weather. Currently outside, it's 30 degrees. For more information, head to our website, www.triplewy.com.au, and click on weather.
8: 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And don't forget to like their Facebook page. Go on, say it with

And a good time was had by all. It was a great little version of Green Onions, and it came from an album that was led by the bongo player Jack Costanzo, and called Scorching the Skins. And I thought that was a sort of a suitable, sort of upbeat, sort of happy little opening to another edition of Sunday Jazz. This is the Herb Geller Quartet now. Herb was an excellent saxophone player, and the tune is called Too Little Time.

0: And he's been doing it for a number of years. It's called 32 Bars in 32 Bars. The idea is that he's written, ultimately he'll have written 32 songs. Last time I saw, he was up to about number 25. And each time he writes a song and rehearses the band, it will be performed in a different venue in Melbourne, hence the 32 Bars. And various vocalists are used as well. And one of the most common ones, Susie Hull, who's also a very fine saxophone and flute player, also plays piano as well. So, yeah, these talented people. Susie Hull is the vocalist here with We Were Meant to Be.
1: You know, when we play here, we always say, you can hear every note, right?
2: It is a beautiful room. It's a great acoustic space to work in.

That's an Australian outfit who call themselves Tico Tico Tango, and it was Astor Piazzolla's classic tune Libertango, and Susie Hull before that. Not very well mixed, I don't think. It was obviously definitely live, but they could have mixed the session a little bit better than that. But Mark Moran's tune, of course, we were meant to be. Going right back to the 1950s, in fact, the LP I've taken it from is from the 1950s. The double bass player, Milt Hinton, was the guy in charge of it all. And it's a common thing that if you are writing songs, you might make little plays on your own name. So Milt Hinton is the leader. He wrote the tune, so he's called it Milt to the Hilt.

the idea of North proving that they're pretty good at vocalese with Sister Sadie. And before that, Mill Hinton, the bass player in charge, with Milt to the Hilt. Now, going into mid-70s Europe now, and probably one of the most famous albums from European jazz at that particular time, the double bass player Eberhard Weber, and the album from 1974 was called The Colours of Chloe, and this is the title track.

interesting version there of Richard Rodgers' Lover, and it was from Michelle Nicole. It was like the tune was never quite there. It was little variations on the tune. And before that, we had Ever Have Ever with The Colours of Chloe. And in the late 60s, in the 70s, I found it. It was a recording from the late 60s I picked up of an outfit called the Dave Pike Set. And Dave was an American vibraphone player who spent a lot of his career in Germany. And in his group on this particular recording, he had a young guitar player called Volker Kriegel. And I liked the sound of this guy's guitar. So you may have heard me mention Volker Kriegel before. So I've collected pretty much whatever I can find of Volker Kriegel and various groups he was involved with and where he was leader and things, etc., etc. The first LP he got brought out on his own as a leader was called Spectrum. And on that LP was this particular track called Suspicious Child Growing Up.

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1: This is Triple Y weather. Currently outside, it's 26 degrees. For more information, head to our website, www.triplewy.com.au, and click on weather.

The Ted Heath Band from 1957, and the album was called Ted Heath Personnel, Spotlight on Sidemen. And yes, everybody in the band was a male, of course, back at that particular time. And that was, of course, Love for Sale, and it was featuring the piano player who was with Heath at the time, a fellow called Frank Horrocks. And moving off into our luxurious jazz lounge now, and it's another album I've been looking at the last couple of weeks at home and decided to digitise and discovered interesting things on it. I actually played a track on the As Time Goes By show earlier today. It's called Combo, and it's the leaders, co-leaders are Don Harper, the violin player, who actually originally was Australian, spent quite a bit of time in the UK, and Denny Wright, the guitar player. And along with them, they've got Len Skiet, who's the bass guitar and acoustic bass, Tony Coe on the saxophones, flute and clarinet, Barry Morgan on the drums, Alan Branscombe on keyboards and vibraphone, and Zach Lawrence on one of the tracks, which I'm not playing, so I won't mention him. It's a variety of different combinations of trios and quartets and sextets. I've picked a couple of the sextet numbers, one that was written by Don Harper called It's News, and then their rendition of Make and Whoopee. Why I've chosen these for two particular tracks is that if you sometimes at the time, this was recorded in 1977, and If you're in 1977 and you're going to make it sound really up to date and hip for 1977, it ends up 50 years later sounding extremely dated. So as a contrast, we have what I think is a fairly straightforward sound for the first track, It's News, and then have a listen to what they do with Make and Whoopee, Don Harper and Denny Wright.

I'm sure they had fun doing that version of Making Whoopee, the sextet there from the Don Harper, Denny Wright album combo in our jazz lounge, and we had It's News and Making Whoopee. And a modern Australian outfit now, led by a piano player by the name of Casper Tromp, with the bass player Maximilian Aludka, and the, if that comes out again, what's it done there? It's decided to move on me. Karen Reed is the drummer. It just disappeared. Black Julep Trio, they call themselves, and this particular tune is called Waves.

Lionel Hampton and Dexter Gordon were the main people in charge of that particular date, and that was, of course, the classic June 7 come 11. Black Tulip Trio before that, Casper Tromp, Maximilian Lunker, and Cameron Reed, and a tune called Waves. Now, we've got Barney Kessel coming up next, and then Bruce Foreman, two very fine guitar players. And what's in common between these two is they are both gentlemen are playing the same guitar. Barney Kessel, of course, has a jazz virtuoso, played many different guitars in his career, but he kept on coming back to a particular Gibson

model with a Charlie Christian pickup. It was just his favourite guitar. When he passed, it was passed on to Bruce Forman, and Bruce got together with John Clayton, who had the pleasure of owning Ray Brown's bass, and Jeff Hamilton on drums, who was playing Shelly Mann's drum kit. So it's the old Pole Winners from the 1950s. They're going to be doing Stardust. But before that, you'll hear the guitar in the hands of the originator of the sound, Marnie Kessel, doing Seagull.

Two examples of what Barney Kessel's main guitar, an ES-350 Gibson with a Charlie Christian bar pickup, sounds like, because Bruce Foreman is the proud possessor of that guitar these days. Bruce was there doing Stardust, and Barney himself was before that doing Seagull. Now, here are three Australian tracks, and they're, I don't know if you call this first one jazz, actually, but what they've really got in common is they're Australian. They're completely different from each other. And we're starting off with the Kate Pass Cohesia Ensemble with a piece called Little Black Fish.

as I said, those three ensembles were all Australian, and they're all jazz, but they're all rather different from each other. We had the Kate Pass Cohesia Ensemble doing Little Black Fish, Yvette Hearn doing another song written by Mark Morand, You're Gonna Get Burned, and Sidewalk Swing finished that little bracket off with Exactly Like You. I'm going out now with the Rufus Reed Trio, an album I've had for many years now. Recorded in 1981, it was Eddie Gladden on the drums, Kurt Leitze is the piano player, and Rufus Reed, the leader of the whole ensemble, is the bass player, which you might notice that the bass is a little prominent in this. This is the title track from the album. It's called Perpetual Stroll, and I will be back next week with my range of shows on Triple Y.

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1: This is Triple Y weather. Currently outside, it's 24 degrees. For more information, head to our website, www.triplewy.com.au, and click on weather.
2: Evening all, this is Cliff bidding you welcome to the Blues Show on Triple Y. And of course, our usual practice, we start off with Australian artists. I've got Johnny Bachelor in my hands. No, Johnny Bachelor is not personally in my hands. He's released a song called In My Hands, brand new. Yeah, enjoy. Claire Ann Taylor with Judge and Jason Carney, which is another new one. A really, really good effort from this dude who does all his own stuff from his own home studio, Copper and Tin.

Yeah, more great Australian blues coming your way on the Blues Show on Triple Y. I'm just laughing over my last take on that voice track. It was disastrous. Christina Crofts with Midnight Train. Chris Wilson, You Will Surely Love Again. And Susanna Espy with Hope I Will.

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Coming up, we got Skyscraper Stan with Dole Queues and Dunhill Blues, The Smoke and Elmores with Small Town Girls, and CJ Comerford and the Supertones, You Need Me Too.

Well, they found him in a couple of hours. He was sat alone at the bar. He said he did what he did for the kids as they folded him into the car. Cuffed hands on the witness stand, the whole thing looked like the movies. No remorse, the papers reported. All he said to the jury was, "This is my moment."

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Colleen Hewitt, Blues Is My Business. 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And Dallas Frasca, River Queen, coming your way on The Blues Show.

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So we're coming up to the end of our first hour. 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
1: This is Triple Y weather. Currently outside, it's 22 degrees. 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

Coming up on the Blues Show, we have Magic Slim and the Teardrops, Mama, Talk to Your Daughter, Maria Muldaur, A Good Man is Hard to Find, and the Lovin' Spoonful, Wild About My Lovin'.

We got Coco Taylor from her Queen of the Blues album with Beer Bottle Boogie. Left Hand Frank and his blues band with One Room Country Shack. And Cat Power, New York.

Lots of people remember the Yardbirds as a 1960s pop band. But no, they were blues. This is I Wish You Would from the Yardbirds. And then we got Ma Rainey with Counting the Blues and Lowell Fulson with Night and Day.

0: G'day, mate. Can I make a request?
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Here comes Memphis Minnie with My Baby Don't Want Me No More. Then Robert Johnson, the Little Queen of Spades, and Bessie Smith, Aggravatin' Papa.

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Mm-hmm, she's the little queen of spades, and the men will not let her be.

me again and woman, that's the last thing that I do. You gonna get me again and woman.

Well, it's happened once again, folks. I'm out of here, and Michael will be coming in very shortly to present his excellent Sunday Rock Show. I'll return on Tuesday night. Same time, 7 p.m. Same station, Triple Y. For So Real, the soft rock and easy listening show. But I'll leave you with certainly two and possibly three tracks. Got 4 Day Riders with That's Your Problem, Alison McCallum, Lean Woman Blues, and hopefully B.B. King, You Upset Me Baby. Bye for now.

something fine that you really ought to see. 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
1: This is Triple Y weather. Currently outside, it's 20 degrees. 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

0: good evening, and welcome to the Sunday Night Rock Show with Michael. I started off the 2026 Aussie Hour with a Robot God and Drifting into Overdrive, Catalano with Foolish Hearts, Airborne with Bogota, and finished off with a Battle Snake and Bogbringer. Going to continue on now with a Cat Wilder and To Hell with You, Riff Raiders with the Grind, Hot Machine with Gone in the Flash, and I'll finish off with Silver Lord and Eyes on the Prize. 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

0: 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In the next bracket, I'll start off with the Liquid Arcade and Hold On, Dirty Rats with the Poison, Rare Phenomenon with the Waiting for a Promise, and I'll finish off with the Atticus Chimps and Cyanide.
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0: I'm going to finish off the 2026 Aussie with the John Moon Project and Fast Cars. Are We Dreaming with Distant Scattered Skies. Toxic Bears with Hux. Now, last song of the hour will be by the Rev Stars and I Feel It Coming. 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
1: This is Triple Y weather. Currently outside, it's 19 degrees. 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

0: 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I started off the first hour of music from overseas artists for 2026 with Molly Hatchet and Once a Gambler, Hydra with Somebody to Love Me, Paul Lone with Her Name is Trouble, and finished off with Tokyo Blade and Devil in the Red Mist. Going to continue on now with the Bangalore Choir and Tear It All Down. Still Over with Keep On Running, Kay Hansen with the Wait and See, and I'll finish off with Ricky Warwick and Hellbent and Heaven Sent.
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0: 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In the next bracket, I'll start off with Chakra and New Tattoo, Crashing Wayward with Brass Coffin, Speed Stroke with In Flames, and I'll finish off with Slash and Flying Blind.
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0: You're listening to Triple Y 107.7 FM. I'm going to finish off the hour now with a Midnight Phantom and Reach for the Stars. And if I've got enough time, the last song of the hour will be by Brother Against Brother and When Gargoyles Ruled the Earth.
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1: This is Triple Y weather. Currently outside, it's 19 degrees. 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

0: 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I start off the second hour of music from overseas artists for 2026 with the Crystal Throne and Tides of Ages, Down with the Myth, Amon Amarth with Eight Legs of Thunder, and finished off with Anthrax and My Victory. Going to continue on now with Metal Light and Captive in the Past, Rebel Rose with Maiden Voyage, Frozen Crown with Reborn, and I'll finish off with the Rattlesnakes and Shadows in the Night.
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0: 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I'm going to finish off the show tonight with Hate Breed and the Carry On Choir. Power of Rage with The Devil Is Screaming. Venom with Death Witch. Ram and Abattoir. Then we'll have Mastodon and They're Coming For You. And if I've got enough time, the last song of the show will be by Streamer and Insane World. And I'll catch you all next week.
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1: 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Currently outside, it's 18 degrees. 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

Welcome to Monday's 12 to 2 with Noxie. That was an English band called Tomorrow. They were at the start of the sort of the psychedelic music era in England, along with bands like Pink Floyd. They had a very good guitarist called Steve Howe, who went on to join Yes. Coming up next, we've got Whitesnake with All the Name of Love.

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2: No prizes for guessing. The last track was by Crowded House. Before that, we played a track from an album called The Notorious Bird Brothers. So it was The Birds, American band, with a track called Natural Harmony. Coming up next, we've got a track that I've played a few different versions of on this show before. The track's called Spoonful. This is the original version written by Willie Dixon, noted, well, one of the best-known blues men of the early blues era, written so many great songs that have been covered by all sorts of other people. So here's Willie Dixon's version of Spoonful, and we're going to follow that up with Tori Amos from her Winter EP with a Led Zeppelin cover called Thank You.

0: it's me, Jesse. 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
1: 26.6 degrees outside Whyalla. Triple Y weather station says that. Coming up, we've just played, Traffic with Hole in My Shoe, In Excess, Face the Change, Radiator 17, or I Wish I Was. Coming up next, we've got another track from the Byrds album, The Notorious Byrd Brothers, Take a Long Line, followed up with Thin Lizzy, the cowboy song, and then an Australian classic by Spectrum, I'll Be Gone.

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1: This is Triple Y weather. Currently outside, it's 17 degrees. 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

That was the Beach Boys with Good Vibrations. I think legend has it it's one of the most expensive songs ever produced. And in doing so, they really wanted to exceed what the Beatles were putting out. So here is the Beatles with I Am The Walrus, and we'll follow that with Eric Clapton with Layla.

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Trouble with live recordings, you're never quite sure where they're going to end. Anyway, let's rock it up a notch. Here's the Wyoming Dogs with I'm No Angel. After that, Skyhawks Living in the 70s. 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

Time for some Beatles music. Here's While My Guitar Gently Weeps with Eric Clapton, on guitar. Boz Scaggs, from formerly with the Steve Miller Band, Lido Shuffle, and Simple Minds with Don't Forget About Me.

0: You can listen to Kathy's themes on a Tuesday and Thursday morning from 9 a.m. I'll be playing mostly pop. Some themes include numbers, colours, names, or just about you and me.
1: Almost time for me to finish up my show today. I hope you've enjoyed the music. I'm going to leave you with a reasonable selection. Our first one is Quicksilver Messenger Service with Don't Cry My Lady Love. Masters Apprentices, Undecided. Doug Parkinson, the late, great Doug Parkinson, Without You. And Diesel, Never Miss Your Water. Hope you'll tune in again next week, Mondays 12 till 2 with Noxie.

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1: This is Triple Y weather. Currently outside, it's 17 degrees. For more information, head to our website, www.triplewy.com.au, and click on weather.

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1: This is Triple Y weather. Currently outside, it's 16 degrees. 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
1: 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Currently outside, it's 16 degrees. 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
1: This is Triple Y weather. Currently outside, it's 16 degrees. For more information, head to our website, www.triplewy.com.au, and click on weather.

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1: Good morning, I'm Lee Harrison. Small businesses are joining forces, rolling out a new campaign targeting the ATO's credit card tax ban. Despite winning a reprieve until June 2027, traders warn the looming policy still threatens to shutter local businesses. Nationals leader Matt Canavan says the tax office needs to listen to the concerns.
2: I just think the ATO need to have a good look at themselves in the Hall of Mirrors and reverse this decision ASAP and apologise for what they have done.
1: The contribution of defence personnel who served in Afghanistan has been recognised at commemorative services across the country. Australians have been marking 25 years since the nation began its involvement in the conflict. Veteran John Ryan says more than 35,000 ADF members served in Afghanistan and across the Middle East.
3: No matter, you know, where they were, be it on a ship out in the sea or there on the ground or outside the wire, I think it's an important day. It's great to celebrate 25 years, and I think it's something that we should continue to do moving forward.
1: Terrorism has been ruled out as a motive in two separate cases of cars hitting pedestrians in Melbourne. A 16-year-old boy has been arrested after he allegedly hit a woman in her 50s near the city's main train station, while a 30-year-old woman from New South Wales is recovering in hospital after being struck by what's believed to be an event vehicle while she was running a marathon. A 32-year-old man has been charged with murder in Brisbane, accused of killing a man in Wishart. Police say a 32-year-old was stabbed and died in hospital shortly after arrival. Authorities in the UAE say a pilot accused of trying to crash a passenger plane bound for Israel first turned to extremism while studying in Australia. Australian counter-terrorism police are actively investigating his time at RMIT University between 2015 and 2017. Home Affairs Minister Tony Burke has told News 24 they'll expose any links to radical literature or extremist online content.
4: We need to deal with those specific networks, whether it be ISIS-inspired or any of those horrific groups, and our intelligence and security agencies are constantly monitoring, breaking up, intercepting.
1: And there's major concerns for the WA government's plan to make a mega-uni of almost 120,000 students. A business case is progressing to merge Curtin, Murdoch and the University of Western Australia. This is Air National News. Brody Kostecki and Todd Hazelwood have stolen remarkable Bathurst 1000 victory after Anton Di Pasquale ran out of fuel. Leonie Kay reports.
5: Di Pasquale and Lee Holdsworth were in the box seat, Team 18 having worked themselves into a brilliant fuel window, yet they didn't put enough fuel in the tank to get to the chequered flag. It was a remarkable comeback from Kostecki, who seemed to have lost his chance at victory with a botched brake change at their penultimate pit stop on lap 125, which dropped them from a comfortable lead to a distant fifth. However, having flexibility in their strategy, Kostecki was able to stretch his final stop to lap 150, and a late safety car, combined with Team 18's extraordinary miscalculation, paved the way for a Bathurst finish for the ages. Will Brown and Scott Pye were second, while Zach Bates and Aaron Seaton completed the podium. The 2026 Supercars Championship shifts into finals mode at the Gold Coast 500 from October 23 to 25. Leonie Kay, Air Sport.
1: Carlton Football Club's confirmed players Lockie Cowan and Will Haywood were both admitted to hospital under separate circumstances but have since been discharged. And Australia's women's cricket team has smashed Bangladesh by 9 wickets in their second ODI. Australian Independent Radio News.
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6: This is Triple Y weather. Currently outside, it's 15 degrees. 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
1: Good morning, I'm Lee Harrison. Politicians are back in Canberra for a new sitting week as the latest opinion poll delivers mixed results for the major players. Michael Packey reports.
2: The latest Resolve political monitor shows voters are blaming the Albanese government for cost of living pressures, but support for One Nation has also fallen from its recent highs. 46% of the 2,200 people surveyed say Labor is to blame for the economic crunch. Despite this, its core support has risen to 29%. One Nation has dipped to 25%, and the Coalition's primary vote is at 23%. Anthony Albanese is still regarded as preferred Prime Minister ahead of Pauline Hanson. And while Angus Taylor's performance has improved, the opposition leader lags in third spot. Michael Packey, Canberra.
1: Australian households could soon face mortgage repayments not seen since the late 1980s if the RBA lifts the cash rate at its next meeting. Repayments on an average home would consume 37.4% of a typical household's income. And small business owners are taking to the airwaves, launching an ad campaign to permanently kill the ATO's credit card tax ban. Sarah Wiedersane reports.
3: The Australian Tax Office ban on credit card payments has been delayed until June 2027 after federal government intervention. But despite the reprieve, traders warn the looming policy still threatens to shutter many local businesses. Small business owners have now joined forces to launch a new ad campaign calling on the government to ditch the ban for good. With MPs returning to Parliament, the Coalition has said it's willing to legislate to ensure the decision is reversed. Sarah Wiedersane reporting.
1: The Ukrainian president is backing a proposed deal for Ukraine and Russia to stop targeting each other's energy supply and infrastructure. US President Donald Trump has announced he's brokered the so-called energy ceasefire, but the agreement is yet to be finalized. Volodymyr Zelensky says he's willing to get on board, but they need more details.
4: We are ready for a ceasefire. We are ready to begin from any kind of steps of de-escalation. We are ready for energy ceasefire, not to attack energy, both sides.
1: President Trump has also announced that Moscow's agreed to release 300,000 tons of diesel to America and the global marketplace. Saudi Arabia's Riyadh airport has been hit by a second strike in as many days. 13 people were killed and more than 300 injured in the first strike, but there are no reports of deaths from the second, although it did spark a fire in a passenger hall. And the federal government is urging people across the country to prepare for a higher risk weather season, and El Nino is likely to trigger severe storms and increase the bushfire risk. Emergency Services Minister Christy McBain says telcos are working together to prepare as well.
5: The telcos can work with each other to make sure that if the network goes down in one area, it can be switched to the other network quickly for customers that are impacted by disaster.
1: This is Air National News. Australia has the advantage against South Africa at the end of the third day of the Durban test. Graham Davis reports.
6: Australia was in control at the end of the third day, having bowled South Africa out for 284. It was then 33 without loss at stumps and leading by 139 runs. The second wicket partnership had added 84 when Markram fell to start for 37. Bedingham went on to score 49, but he fell to Cummins, who finished with 3 for 54, having removed Stubbs 32 and Mulder 30 with the short ball. Smith finished with 4 catches at slip, twice brilliantly moving to his right before catching reverse sweeps by Bavuma 3 and Varane 13. After his 33-ball duck in the first innings, Maddinson then played his natural game, hitting 2 fours and a 6 to be unbeaten on 17 when bad light stopped play. Graham Davis in Durban for Air Sport.
1: Australia's women's cricket team has smashed Bangladesh by 9 wickets in their second ODI. Kangaroos rookie Jack Bostock's vowed to use his state of origin experience as a launch pad for a successful transition to the international arena. Bostock is set to make his test debut against New Zealand on Thursday night. And Brody Kostecki and Todd Hazelwood are kings of the mountain for a second time after a dramatic finish to the Bathurst 1000. Australian Independent Radio News.
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7: This is Triple Y weather. Currently outside, it's 15 degrees. For more information, head to our website, www.triplewy.com.au, and click on weather.
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1: This is Air News Coffs Coast. Good morning, I'm Lee Harrison. A local police officer has been charged following an alleged domestic violence incident earlier this month. Police were called to a local address at about 10:30 p.m. on Friday, October 2, following reports of a domestic violence incident. Officers spoke to all parties involved and no injuries were reported. Police commenced inquiries into the circumstances surrounding the incident. A 44-year-old male senior constable is now facing one count of domestic common assault. He's due to appear before Coffs Harbour Local Court on November 26. His employment status is under review. Search and rescue capability on the state's north coast has received a big boost, with Marine Rescue New South Wales officially commissioning a new rescue vessel. The vessel's been officially welcomed into service during a commissioning ceremony at Woolleye. The state government contributed towards the cost, with Marine Rescue Woolleye also helping fund the project through its own community fundraising efforts. Built in Yamba, the 10-metre NIAD rescue vessel replaces the unit's previous rescue vessel after almost 15 years of service. Authorities are hailing the first weekend of the New South Wales government's pill testing program a success after it uncovered a high-dose batch of MDMA. The health department is warning the pills contain up to four times the expected dose and could be circulating in the community. Chief Addictive Medicine Specialist Dr. Hester Wilson says the program is working both during and after festivals.
2: Staff in the testing tent were able to give advice, cut down your dose, which people did, and also they were able to put out a warning throughout the festival so people were able to change their behaviours. Now, the bottom line is people don't take ecstasy to come to harm, they take it to have fun. So they do really respond to getting evidence the substance isn't what they thought it was.
1: A warning's been renewed about the potential for traffic delays on Waterfall Way thanks to various work being undertaken between the Coffs Coast and the Dorrigo Plateau. Some of the work has restrictions for vehicles wider than 2.5 metres and requires a permit to travel on the road. Transport for New South Wales has encouraged impacted operators to consider using the Oxley, Gwydir or New England highways. There are four affected sites between Raleigh and Dorrigo where traffic delays of up to 10 minutes are expected, one involving flood resilience work, the other three designed to improve slope stability to reduce the risk of landslides. And efforts to replace damaged and flood-affected bridges in the Nambucca Valley continues. The Wayway Creek Bridge near Scott's Head has just been completed. The new, stronger and more resilient structure has been opened following the installation of castellated curbing on the bridge deck. The works, which started in July, have been funded under a joint state-federal disaster recovery program. This is Air News Coffs Coast. Formula One, and it's been a near-perfect weekend for Red Bull's number one driver, as Air Sport's Paul Walsh explains.
3: It has taken 10 previous attempts at the Marina Bay Circuit for Max Verstappen to greet the chequered flag, which he did in style overnight by leading from start to finish at the Singapore Formula One Motor Racing Grand Prix. It was a superb race by both the Red Bull driver and his garage, who got their strategy right from the start, which is in contrast to Ferrari's Lewis Hamilton, who chose to take his chances with a one-stop strategy. Which ultimately saw him drop from a podium calculation to sixth place in the last eight laps. However, it was all about Verstappen.
4: I think the last few races have been really positive for us, and it's a really good group of people. I really enjoy working with them, and yeah, hopefully we can have a bit more fun till the end of the year.
3: So it's Verstappen 1, Charles Leclerc 2, Kimi Antonelli 3, with McLaren's Oscar Piastri coming in 5th.
1: Chevrolet driver Anton Di Pasquale says he knew his hopes of winning the Bathurst 1000 were cooked moments before running out of fuel on the last lap, the failure paving the way for Brody Kostecki to win his second great race. Australia leads by 139 runs at stumps on day 3 of the first men's test against South Africa. And opener Georgia Vole has smashed her third ODI century in Australia's 9-wicket win over Bangladesh. Australian Independent Radio News.
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5: This is Triple Y Weather. Currently outside, it's 15 degrees. For more information, head to our website, www.triplewy.com.au, and click on Weather.
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0: This is Air News South Australia. Good morning, I'm Steve Barker. A driver's been caught allegedly almost five times over the legal alcohol limit with two children sharing a seatbelt in his ute at Kimber on the Eyre Peninsula. Sarah Warmby explains.
1: Police stopped the 20-

0: The station wagon in Etherton for the purpose of a driver test and allegedly observed five passengers in the back seat not wearing seatbelts. Police fined all passengers aged between 17 and 18 and they incurred 3 demerit points on their provisional driver's licence. The 18-year-old male driver from West Lake Shore was issued a fine for allowing more than 2 passengers not to wear a seatbelt. He was already on a safe driver agreement and incurred 5 demerit points. Seatbelts in moving vehicles have been compulsory in South Australia since 1971.
1: And police have saved the life of a young woman who jumped into the River Torrens to evade them, Sarah Patterson reports.
2: The incident followed a fight among a group of men in Adelaide's CBD in the early hours of Saturday morning. When police arrived, a 22-year-old man ran off and leapt into the river. Officers arrived to find the man struggling in the water and calling for help. 3 officers jumped in to save the man from drowning, holding him above the water before other patrols were able to pull the group to safety. Sarah Patterson, Air News.
1: In air health news, medical experts are encouraging middle-aged Australians to take proactive steps to reduce their risk of developing dementia. Updated health guidelines show that up to 50% of local dementia cases are linked to modifiable lifestyle factors, including untreated vision and hearing loss, smoking, and poor diet. Researchers say prevention through healthy habits and routine medical checks remains the strongest defence against the cognitive decline. Small businesses have joined forces and rolled out a new nationwide ad campaign targeting the ATO's credit card ban. Despite winning a reprieve until June next year, traders warn the looming policy still threatens to shut local businesses down. The new Paynham Memorial Swimming Centre officially opened on Saturday. The aquatic and recreation facility is located on Og Road at Felixstowe. Local Mayor Robert Breyer says there's something for everyone.
3: A state-of-the-art facility with 2 indoor pools, an outdoor pool, huge water slides.
1: Just in time for the warmer weather. To air sport, the quickest ever Bathurst 1000 has finished with drama as Brody Kostecki in Ford took the win over Anton De Pasquale in the Chevy because it ran out of fuel. Here's how the great race ended on Channel 7. Chas Mostert crashed at Forest Elbow late in the race, which saw the safety car come out for the first time. SA's campaign for a third straight Sheffield Shield title is off to a winning start with victory over Victoria. The Redbacks won by an innings and 40 runs at Junction Oval. Monday the 12th, I'm Steve Barker. This is Air News, South Australia.
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5: This is Triple Y weather. Currently outside, it's 16 degrees. For more information, head to our website, www.triplewy.com.au, and click on weather

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1: Good morning, I'm Lee Harrison. The latest opinion poll has delivered mixed results for the government, One Nation and the opposition. Michael Packey reports.
2: The Resolve Political Monitor has published its latest opinion poll of more than 2,200 voters, showing support for One Nation and its leader, Pauline Hanson, has dipped from recent highs. But the research also shows almost half of those surveyed are blaming the Albanese government for the economic crunch facing the nation, rather than international factors. Despite this, core support for Labor is up slightly to 29%, One Nation is down to 25%, while the Coalition is sitting on 23%. The poll shows some green shoots for opposition leader Angus Taylor, with voters increasingly happy with his performance. Michael Packey, Canberra.
1: Small business owners have launched an advertising campaign to call for the permanent removal of the ATO's planned credit card payment ban. The tax office plan has been delayed until next year after the federal government stepped in. Traders warn the looming policy still threatens to shutter many local businesses. A man's due in court today charged with murder following an alleged assault in Brisbane southwest. Georgina Winter reports.
3: Police allege a 32-year-old man was stabbed at a property in Wishart on Saturday morning. Paramedics rushed him to the Princess Alexandra Hospital in a critical condition, while officers took another 32-year-old man into custody and charged him with acts intended to cause grievous bodily harm. The victim later died in hospital from his injuries. Police upgraded the charge to murder and the accused is scheduled to face Brisbane Magistrates Court. Georgina Winter, Brisbane.
1: Police are looking for more people after laying charges over a fatal stabbing in Sydney's west. A man in his 30s died at the scene in Mount Druitt after being found with stab wounds to his torso. Two boys aged 13 and 16 have been charged with murder and other offences. Reporter Jack Hahn says both are due in court today.
4: The 16-year-old has been charged with murder, but police will claim in court that he was an accessory after the fact.
1: In other news, Ukraine's leader is welcoming a proposed deal which would see his country and Russia agree to stop targeting each other's energy supply and infrastructure. US President Donald Trump says he's welcomed a so-called energy ceasefire, but the agreement is yet to be finalised. The main international airport in the Saudi capital Riyadh has been hit by a second strike in 2 days. It's the latest escalation in attacks between a Saudi-led coalition and Houthi rebels after an earlier strike killed at least 13 people and injured hundreds. And the annual Red Cross Uber clothing drive returns this weekend, offering free doorstop collection of quality pre-loved clothes in 6 capitals. A free courier trip between 10 and 4 o'clock on Saturday will get underway to help transport the much-needed clothes. This is AIR National News. Brody Kostecki and Todd Hazelwood have stolen remarkable Bathurst 1000 victory after Anton Di Pasquale ran out of fuel. Leonie Kay reports.
5: Di Pasquale and Lee Holdsworth were in the box seat, Team 18 having worked themselves into a brilliant fuel window, yet they didn't put enough fuel in the tank to get to the chequered flag. It was a remarkable comeback from Kostecki, who seemed to have lost his chance at victory with a botched brake change at their penultimate pit stop on lap 125, which dropped them from a comfortable lead to a distant fifth. However, having flexibility in their strategy, Kostecki was able to stretch his final stop to lap 150, and a late safety car, combined with Team 18's extraordinary miscalculation, paved the way for a Bathurst finish for the ages. Will Brown and Scott Pye were second, while Zach Bates and Aaron Seaton completed the podium. The 2026 Supercars Championship shifts into finals mode at the Gold Coast 500 from October 23 to 25. Leonie Kay, Air Sport.
1: The Carlton Football Club's confirmed players Lockie Cowan and Will Haywood were both admitted to hospital under separate circumstances but have since been discharged. And Australia's women's cricket team has smashed Bangladesh by 9 wickets in their second ODI. Australian Independent Radio News.
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6: This is Triple Y weather. Currently outside, it's 16 degrees. 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
3: I'm Ron Wilson. US President Donald Trump is weighing up a potential US intervention after Saudi Arabia's main airport at Riyadh was struck by missiles for a second consecutive day. While the latest attack resulted in no fatalities, it follows a devastating initial strike that claimed 13 lives and injured more than 300 people.
4: Have you decided whether to join the Saudi strikes on the roof?
5: We may. We're going to look at it.
4: How soon?
5: We just found out about the recent attack, so we'll make a decision. We move very quickly.
3: Australians have been warned against travelling to Riyadh's international airport as a result of the missile attacks. Smart Traveller is urging Australians to reconsider their need to travel to Saudi Arabia. It's the 24th anniversary of the Bali bombings today. At about 11 p.m. on the 12th of October 2002, three bombs were detonated, two in busy Kuta Beach at Paddy's Bar and the Sari Club, and one in front of the American consulate in nearby Denpasar. 202 people were killed. 88 of them were Australians. Small businesses are taking their fight directly to the government, launching a scathing advertising campaign over a suite of regulatory changes. The backlash has already forced the tax office to delay its planned credit card payment ban until next year. Critics, like One Nation's Barnaby Joyce, warning the decisions are piling more pressure on everyday Australians.
6: It's not just that. What about the changes to the trust legislation? 30% tax. Mm. We've been here. They look what they've done to energy prices. They've smashed it. Absolutely smashed it. Not only smashed it, then they say, no, we fixed it. It's better, which is just bizarre.
3: The latest opinion poll has delivered mixed results for the government, One Nation and the opposition. Federal politics editor Michael Packey.
7: The Resolve Political Monitor has published its latest opinion poll of more than 2,200 voters, showing support for One Nation and its leader Pauline Hanson has dipped from recent highs. But the research also shows almost half of those surveyed are blaming the Albanese government for the economic crunch facing the nation, rather than international factors. Despite this, core support for Labor is up slightly to 29%, One Nation is down to 25%, while the Coalition is sitting on 23%. The poll shows some green shoots for opposition leader Angus Taylor, with voters increasingly happy with his performance. Michael Packey, Canberra.
3: Telecommunications networks are bolstering their defences as the federal government warns Australians to brace for a volatile weather season. With El Niño threatening to trigger severe storms and spike the bushfire risk, Emergency Services Minister Christy McBain says major telcos are already coordinating to keep critical lines of communication open.
8: The telcos can work with each other to make sure that if the network goes down in one area, it can be switched to the other network quickly for customers that are impacted by disaster.
3: The Gippsland region of Victoria has been rattled by another earthquake. A magnitude 2 quake was recorded by Geoscience Australia around 6 o'clock last night with an epicentre near Warragul. And finally, the Australian dollar is buying 69.8 US cents. This is Air National News. Brody Kostecki and Todd Hazelwood are still celebrating after their second Bathurst 1000 victory. The number 17 Mustang taking the lead on the final lap at Mount Panorama after Chevrolet's Anton Di Pasquale ran out of fuel. Todd Hazelwood says the celebrations have been even better the second time around.
9: We haven't actually slept. And the fumes that are coming out of this cup right now is you could probably run a car off it right now. I'm not going to lie. So, we had a lot of fun. It was really cool. You know, it's not just us as drivers that win this race, it's our whole team.
3: Steve Smith has cemented his place as one of cricket's greatest fielders, breaking the record for the most catches by a non-keeper in Test history on day three in Durban. He's now racked up 223 after taking four in the first innings as South Africa was dismissed for 284. At stumps on day three, the Aussies are none for 33 in their second innings, leading by 139 runs. Kangaroos coach Kevin Walters is reportedly considering picking incumbent fullback Rhys Walsh over Clive Churchill medalist James Tedesco for the first game of the World Cup. And Minwoo Lee is the best of the Aussies at the PGA Tour event in Japan, finishing equal ninth at 12 under. Australian Independent Radio News.
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10: 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Currently outside, it's 16 degrees. For more information, head to our website www.triplewy.com.au and click on weather.
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0: Yes, you're way up on top now, and you want to be free. Why, you feel that you're too good, much too good for a nobody like me. You're afraid to present me to the friends in your cell.
1: That's the story.
0: Well, darling, I guess it's best that we should part. But how soon you forget the fine, fine things you've done, and how just a little taste of success has gone straight to your pretty little head. I hold in my hand, dear, three letters. Three letters from the stage of your fine, fine, super fine career. The first began, Eddie, darling, sweetheart, my wonderful one. I will always be grateful for the things that you've done.
1: That's the story.
0: The second letter came right after I gave you your start. Yes, it came from your pen, dear, but not from your heart. The third, the king, the joke of the deck. You ended your letter in close, please sign my check. Why, you fool. You poor, sad, worthless, foolish fool. If you think that money can pay for the hard years I have suffered till things broke your way. Yes, I'm answering your last letter that says we must part. I'm tanning to pieces the way you tore up my heart. I smile when you kiss me and I thrill at your touch. My only sin was I loved you much too much.

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1: 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This is the Pokemon Home Monday show. My name's Jason. I hope everyone's had a great weekend. You just heard Lee Lewis with Attack of the Killer Tomatoes from the movie Attack of the Killer Tomatoes. Before that, the Velvet Tones with The Glory of Love, Ika Vandal with Then There's One, Midnight Oil with Baker Man, Curtis Mayfield with Move On Up. All right, I've got a heap of stuff to get through, mainly Australian today. I forgot to put King Gizzard and the Lizard Wizard on the list, and I found a new band called The Kitty Hawks. I'll start playing them next week. All right, I'm going to start it off with Afir from Melbourne with The One You Bet On, Donnie Bennett from Sydney with Endless, The Druid Fluids from Adelaide with Layers, Mac the Knife from Sydney with Silver, Melbourne Ska Orchestra doing Austin Powers theme song, Surprise Chef, a new song from them from Melbourne with Tadpoles, The Resonators with Cheers, I think that's just an intro, Bazanksky with A Good Time from Adelaide, and YLHOOI with Prince's Version. So let's go. Oh, wrong one.